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2: When
1: as
2: I speak for myself,
1: uh-huh.
2: I've spoken for the whole day.
1: No.
2: Zikingule sim.
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0: The other thing is someone has already checked mbu you're ticking those boxes
1: mbisa
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2: The other funny thing is I pity people who have problems and they like, I mean, just post them on social media.
1: Munange, me, I used to judge people for posting what they post. 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At least you have friends you can talk to. 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
2: norari njana no kimuka no kiteka social media
0: ntinda ile njana
1: yes
0: yeah, some people you have to break you know break.
1: Media but anyways nkwenda kugara mwamani nti whatever it is that you're going through me I don't advise
0: people. I am wondering koko inyuma twakoraga nambiri hali atakaizile social media
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0: expressing our views
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3: The local weather. Your weather forecast. The local weather.
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0: 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So therefore, I don't want to hear that there is poverty in a homestead which has not accessed this money if they have the land. 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

0: 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In most cases, we made a lot of promises and so many words when the thing is starting. But in between there, what happens?
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0: For goodness sake!
2: When you're dating, in the dating life, at the start, bulimuntu wena aba a mystery to the other. 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
0: 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Two PDM SACCO leaders charged with extortion from beneficiaries in Hoima City and Muhoro resident demand action over rising chimpanzee attacks. These and more at the top of the hour.
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0: Well, you mukatu kibazeo, quick wow, Spice FM, kani kugonza, ntugambo vali kubwa radio. 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
2: 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I think this is some an eye opener liba DEOs ba district engineers or good or gwembu gwamu contract
9: to mugambi but minister bantu we not it was not quick about district but at least of a koramu when they sample some
2: district supervisors
9: when they sample some districts buli omoja it will be an eye opener buli omoja kwe kwe there is to kwa kwe kwe
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11: Good morning, it's 9 in the morning and chilly Wednesday, the 15th day of July 2026. Welcome to our 9 a.m. news program. My name is Mutegeki Dikderikamoti with all the details. A section of local council one chairpersons in Kagadi district have called on the Electoral Commission to ensure free and fair elections ahead of the LC1 poll scheduled for July 29th this year. Addressing the press shortly after picking up nomination forms on Tuesday, the chairpersons expressed concern over what they described as widespread irregularities that marred previous elections, including the recent NRM primary elections. Mate John, the LC1 chairperson, and NRM flag bearer for Katerera S. In Katerekera Town Council, Kagadi District said the recent elections were neither free nor fair. He alleged that the electoral process in many areas was characterized by underage voting, voter bribery, ballot stuffing, multiple voting, and other electoral malpractices. Matt appeals to the government and the Electoral Commission to conduct credible elections that will reflect the true will of the people. Kanyarunga John Kiza, the LC1 chairperson and NRM flag bearer for Katerekera BCL in Katerekera Town Council, defended the current lining up voting system, saying to promote transparency during elections. Meanwhile, Yasin Mugabe, the LC1 chairperson of Kahioro BCL in Mhoro Town Council, has called on government to amend the electoral guidelines by replacing the lining up voting system with the sacred ballot. Mugabe, however, noted that leaders who have served their communities diligently with integrity are still likely to retain the confidence of voters regardless of the voting method used. According to the Electoral Commission roadmap, the LC1 chairperson elections will be held on 20th of July this year, while LC2 parish elections are scheduled for 10th of August this year. Two Western West Paris Bowman Modo PDM Circle leaders in Hoima City have on Tuesday been charged with the 4 counts of extorting funds from beneficiaries of the government wealth program. Silvia Kawa, 30, Thako Vice Chairperson, and Veronica Nyamais, age 36, the Circle General Secretary, were charged when they reappeared for the Hoima Chief Magistrate Court, presided over by His Worship George Kunihira. According to the charge sheet, they do allege received money worth 55,000 from members of Western West PDM Circle so that they can be considered to benefit from the program during the month of January this last year. Court heard that they do obtain 25,000 from Stephen Kusemererwa, 10,000 from Wilberforce Katusime, and 10,000 Uganda shilling from James Tuhura, and 10,000 shilling from another member only identified as Katusime. The accused denied all the charges and requested the court to grant them bail. The chief magistrate in George Kunihira only granted cash bail of 1 million Uganda shillings to Nyamaizi, while her securities, Josephine Namud and Josephine Tuhaise, were asked a non-cash bail of 5 million Uganda shillings each. However, Kawa's bail application was rejected on grounds that her securities failed to present her national identity card. The chief magistrate remanded Kawa to Kiriatete government prisons until July 15th on Wednesday today, when her bail application will be heard. The chief magistrate will also assign a day when they do will return to court for formation of their cases. You're listening on to the news broadcasting live from Spice FM in Hoima City. In the other news, Residents of Mohoro Town Council in Kagadi District are calling on the government to find a lasting solution to the increasing human-chimpanzee conflict after a 13-year-old girl was seriously injured in the latest attack. The incident happened over the weekend when Kemigisa Kovusinge, a resident of Karambi Sel, Nyamiti Ward, was collecting firewoods with other children near Kitiavona Forest. Kemigisa sustained serious injuries and is currently receiving treatment at Boswell Medical Center in Mohoro Town Council. Speaking from her hospital bed, Kemigisa described the frightening moment when the chimpanzee attacked her as she collected firewood with the other children. She says her colleagues raised an alarm, attracting nearby residents who rescued her and rushed her for medical attention. Residents say chimpanzee attacks have become a major concern in the area, with Ategeka Kialigons of Karambi Sel claiming that about 15 children have been killed and more than 103 others injured in the previous attacks. He says Kemigisa is the only surviving child in her family after four of her siblings were killed in separate chimpanzee attacks. The executive director of Friends of Chimpanzees, Swale Kutesa Kadoma, attributed the problem to habitat destruction, poaching and displacement of chimpanzees, noting that conservation efforts are being affected by pressure on their natural habitats.
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11: Engineers Edward Raymond Kiaga and Deacon Zahimbi Sibwe have been suspended over alleged embezzlement of funds for the construction of Busega and PG Express Highway. The suspension by the Ministry of Transport and Works follows a directive from the Inspectorate of Government, IGG Lady Justice Aisha Naluza Batalan, acting on instruction from the President Yoweri Kaguta Museveni. The two officials were ordered to immediately hand over all government property, record files, equipment, and any other official items in their possession. They have also been barred from accessing ministry premises or performing any official duties without explicit permission, and must remain available at all times to assist with ongoing investigations and administrative processes. The IGG's office welcomed the move and said this action demonstrates adherence to the principles of accountability and good governance. A statement from the Inspectorate of Government said, noting that the need for shift intervention to restore public confidence in major infrastructure projects. Meanwhile, on Tuesday, the Minister of Works and Transport, Honorable Fred Byamukama, inspected the works along the road and revealed that completion rate had reached 47%, while the compensation stands at 80%. Speaking to the media, Byamukama said the project was initially budgeted for 567 billion. However, due to corruption by some officials, the expressway now requires an additional 700 billion for fully completion and vote to deal with individuals behind the continued wastage of public resources. The lacking talent controlled a game of few chances and were well deservedly take their place in the Sunday showpiece thanks to gold from Zabal with a lead to defend. Spain's control of the match only grew. After a blow par first half, France were expected to come out fighting, but it was increasingly confident Spain who seized the upper hand once more as Pedro Porro played a lovely 1-2 with Dan Olmo before slotting in the second at the near post.
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11: Seven Britons were among those killed in the deadly wildfires in southern Spain, authorities have confirmed. 12 of the 13 victims were foreign nationals, Spanish authorities said on Tuesday after completing post-mortem examinations, according to local media. The wildfires, which tore through Spain's Almeria province on Thursday, have become one of the country's deadliest. A spokesman for the Foreign Affairs Ministry, Commonwealth and Development Office previously said it was supporting British nationals affected and their families and remain in close contact with the Spanish authorities. Thank you so much for listening to us and being there for us. From entire Spice FM News Department, Mutegeki Dikterikamoti.
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0: 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What is trending this morning? There are so many issues trending.
1: So Zari is trending for the first lift that she did, and everyone is like, "Oh, too much money is too bad."
0: Uncle was dodging embozi yomwenge. Juicy.
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0: 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The Ray G has no influence on Western Uganda's music. Lati na mniko na gambangu RJ tene kia mani muziki wa Western.
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0: 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Well, there are a few messages to really run through. Supervisors have no option. Nurses and doctors who exorbitantly paid tuition during their trainings and even bought jobs have to recover their money. Awena na wazansu mbubali wa ina kushikaya kashente kaya emirimu waka jigura vugura.
1: Gaitu wewe. And on our Twitter X handle, ono ba mwesele Mugiso Rogers agamere good morning Spice FM. 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Then tumuanikire Laban agambire. Mbushia your personal handle, hey. And I run after you. Good morning, Oil City.
0: Hi, Spice FM, a member of Hoima City Bikers Club. Admin, I'm still listening from Kiarua Biamba. Thank you so much, bro. And hi, good morning, my friend. I'm Hoereza Tsingwire Twinamasiko from Kishoroza Kiarushesha. 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
1: Oh, okay.
0: Well, I think let's do like this and return. We have quick request up next. Good morning.
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1: The right to land is a cornerstone for all other human rights. It is a key component for the realization of the right to food, housing, and economic rights. The Constitution provides that land belongs to the people of Uganda and is held in accordance with established land tenure categories. These include customary tenure, which is a predominant tenure system across rural areas. Customary tenure guarantees the rights of communities that have owned and utilized land in accordance with the norms and practices of that area. Unfortunately, many customary owners are being displaced or threatened by unscrupulous people, which has caused the restlessness in the communities. Say no to land grabbing. Respect customary land rights. This message is brought to you by the Civic Response on Environment and Development, CRED, in partnership with Avocats and Frontier, with support from the Belgium Development Corporation.
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7: 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That's mwana moja manyu nita Michael Olise. 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
7: 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A very good morning.
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0: In the past, I've been polite, but now, as president of Uganda and chairman of the NRM, I will be very rough. 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
17: 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And search for fishermen attacked by hippo in Lake Albert called off after unsuccessful marine police efforts. 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

Welcome to Spice FM News at 1 p.m. It is the 15th day of July 2026. My name is Leila Bali, and here is the news in detail. Let's start with the Minister of Local Government, Honorable Balam Bargahara Tenyi, who has directed all district and city local governments to fully constitute their district and city service commissions by the 30th of August 2026, in a move that he says is aimed at accelerating the recruitment of substantive staff and addressing persistent staffing gaps that have undermined service delivery across the country. In a directive addressed to the district's chairperson, city mayors, chief administrative officers, and town clerks, the minister says the deadline follows consultations with the Minister of Public Service to fast-track the recruitment of more than 800 approved vacant positions in local governments. The directive comes amid growing concern over staffing shortages caused by disputes and court battles involving district service commissions, which have stalled recruitment, left critical positions vacant, and resulted in billions of shillings in wage allocations going unutilized. According to the minister, the prolonged absence of fully constituted service commissions has weakened institutional capacity, slowed the implementation of government programs, and forced many officers

0: to serve in acting capacities for years. Barugahara says the continued reliance on acting appointments has undermined accountability, supervision and project implementation, as well as career progression. In some cases, funds allocated for salaries have been returned to the consolidated fund because local governments failed to recruit substantive staff. Now, Parliament has passed a resolution urging government to review its undergraduate sponsorship program. The lawmakers demand an increase in university slots allocated under the district quota scheme. According to the lawmakers, this initiative will improve higher education access for students from poor, disadvantaged and rural communities. Martin Ojara Mapinduzi, the Badege LIB Division MP, moved the motion during the plenary on Tuesday, chaired by Deputy Speaker of Parliament Thomas Taiwa. Mapinduzi argued that the current allocation fails to reflect Uganda's growing student population. He also noted that the current system fails inequalities in public university admissions. The resolution specifically calls for redistribution of the 4,000 annual government sponsorship slots. Currently, the government awards 3,000 of these slots through the National Merit Scheme. The remaining 1,000 slots go for affirmative programs. Under these programs, the district quota scheme receives 896 places, while the sports scheme gets 40 and the special needs scheme gets 64. Honorable Alex Ndezi welcomed the proposal and called for immediate adjustments. Ndezi, the member of parliament representing persons with disabilities, proposed. Say also called for reviewing of the number of slots allocated to students with special needs and sports talented students. Deputy Speaker of Parliament Thomas Taiwa directed ministers to submit an action taken report on the resolution within 60 days. Now, the police in the Alberton North region have called off a search for a fisherman who disappeared in Lake Albert after being attacked by a hippopotamus. The incident happened Sunday night near Wansako village as two fishermen were returning to Bugoigo landing site after fishing. The victims have been identified as 38-year-old Bejo Onega and 40-year-old Raja Bejo, residents of Bugoigo village in Butiaba sub-county in Bulisa district. During the attack, Onega drowned while Rajab survived after swimming away from the animal. Solomon Mugisa, the Alberton North Region Community Liaison Officer and Acting Regional Police Spokesperson, says Marine Police searched for the body without success and now believes it may have been eaten by the aquatic animals, including crocodiles. Mugisa says the search has been abandoned after several unsuccessful attempts. He has urged fishermen and other water users to wear life jackets at all times to reduce drowning incidents.
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0: Now, more than 5,000 young women across Uganda have been empowered with practical skills through the Sustainable Inclusive Youth Employment Pathways, OCEP, program implemented by URDT Institute Kagadi. The program, delivered in partnership with the MasterCard Foundation under the AFAD-led consortium, equips young women aged 15 to 35 years with skills and technical, vocation, agriculture, tourism, and other non-traditional careers to help them secure employment and become self-reliant. During a monitoring visit to Kagadi and Chibale districts, the project steering committee commended URDT Institute for achieving the milestone within just 3 months. The team visited training and work sites where graduates are already applying their new skills, including motorcycle mechanics, farming and construction. CEO Project Manager Sandy Roberto says URDT Institute plans to train 50,000 young women over the next 5 years across Ugandan refugee settlements, with the first 5,000 graduates already entering the workforce. Caroline Nashemeza, the Kagadi Resident District Commissioner, also applauded URDT and MasterCard Foundation Uganda, as well as their partners AFAD and among others, for investing in young women, saying skills development is key to transforming communities and driving national development.
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0: Now, 5 months after joining Qatar FC, Mohamed Shaban has left the club on mutual grounds. The striker joined the Royals on February 19th this year but failed to make impact expected of him as he missed several matches through injury and was never as lethal as he has been in the past. The confirmation of his departure was confirmed in a statement shared by his representative on X. Shaban Mohammed has been a journeyman in his career, having two stints at Odumparaka KCCA and also featuring for Champions Vipers at one time. His next destination remains a mystery at the moment, but could be a move beyond the borders.
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0: Let's now cross the Ugandan borders and head to the UK, where older teenagers will face an overnight social media curfew, the government has announced, though they will be able to opt out of it by changing their account settings. It would mean apps such as Instagram, TikTok and YouTube are being set to be unavailable by default to 16 and 17-year-olds between midnight and 6 a.m. The government also wants addictive features such as autoplay and infinitive scroll to be set to be disabled, saying combined with a curfew, the measures will improve teenagers' focus, sleep quality and family life. It is 8 minutes after 1 p.m. and that's all we had for you from the news desk here at Spice FM. Keep glued to Spice FM. Princess Trina is still here with the busy zone till 2 p.m. Keep tuned to Spice FM.
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In the past, I've been polite, but now, as president of Uganda and chairman of the NRM, I will be very rough. So therefore, I don't want to hear that there is poverty in a homestead which has not accessed this money if they have the land. I demand this. And anybody who is a minister, if I come to your area and I find that you have not land, I will sack you. 89.9 Spice FM.

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0: In the past, I've been polite, but now, as president of Uganda and chairman of the NRM, I will be very rough. 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I demand this. And anybody who is a minister, if I come to your area and I find that you have not land, I will sack you.
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3: I found you, Senior Painter.
4: Nice meeting you too.
3: Ah.
4: But you look confused.
3: Yes, I am.
4: What is the problem?
3: I thought painting my house would be fun,
4: mm-hmm.
3: but I'm failing to find the best paint.
4: Sadolin is the answer.
3: Hey,
4: yes.
3: Why Sadolin?
4: For over 20 years that I've been in painting,
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3: Okay.
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14: 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University versus Institute of Survey and Table on Saturday. This is Ahumuza Kenneth. Kala Ahumuza Kenneth, wish you the best. Well done, people. Tell me where is Tom Clevery and Chris Mooring. I'm Tier Kereb. Big up to all. Chris Mooring, Msiga Zono, Tom Clevery, Babaidem Club, Yamani, you. 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

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So therefore, I don't want to hear that there is poverty in a homestead which has not accessed this money if they have the land. I demand this. And anybody who is a minister, if I come to your area and I find that you have not land, I will sack you. 89.

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0: This is Pop Kana. Hey, Kizinaba Kita, Mama Kita. Before that, some questions, some backers. It is a Wednesday. Hey, video kweza, Tito Kubara, Ikumina Bitan. Okweskono, Kwa Musanjanda. We hoping you guys are doing mighty fine on a Wednesday. How is your Wednesday afternoon? Hanumohima City is kinda clean. 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
1: Kitiyo mpora mpora, no but siza hembera na egenda aga mpora mpora. But otherwise, mabale gena maiso kwa mteiro Spice FM, the biggest radio station. 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
0: Yeah.
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0: Twina, vingi muno, just like Godwin told you. And we want to start with your celebrity news. I'm telling you, Zari is making some news. Baby Gloria is making some news. Diamond Platinums is making some news. The FIFA World Cup Finals, bulikimu kiona kirihanu. And we want to share with you. We are checking the microphones 1, 2 to kwenda kumanya oba tutandike oba tulinde. 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Yes, we want to take you to something. Come around. Welcome to Hot Spice at Spice.
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7: Well, if you notice, Vess Eyazari Rondi looks as Azari Hassan Mpia kazina mulingo zeni hansingiremo. She looks kinda different. 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
0: 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We are about to experience a firestorm.
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1: 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Another one on the radio. 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

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These people are here to bring you the quality and affordable agrochemicals. 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

0: dropping an EP very, very soon. 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Yeah, they're also coming up. But now, in fact, now we're going to kuzina finals of World Cup. 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

0: In the past, I've been polite. But now, as president of Uganda and chairman of the NRM, I will be very rough. So therefore, I don't want to hear that there is poverty in a homestead which has not accessed this money if they have the land. 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
1: Oil and gas activities create risks for the fragile ecosystems of Bunyoro region and the well-being of the people. Drilling activities, pipelining, and attendant activities are often associated with environmental harm. 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The duty to ensure a clean and healthy environment rests with you. 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

0: Ekizina kuruga mwashiba, aromu mzini kuruga mwestern Uganda, haba mweta T-Pol, baketa sinamba. It is playing at exactly 32 after 5 in the evening. 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
0: 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Yes, but also 1997, for those of you who are there in the 90s, nababairomo early 2000s, there was a prominent Ugandan Muslim leader, nibamweta Sheikh Luemba, on such a day, 15th of July, 1997. This is when they laid him to rest, rundi kumumuza, kumuzika. Now, usuma bukira tujuara brand ya Versace t-shirt, jini nevindi, but you don't know the story behind this kind of fashion. 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Yes, sharing the story out there ni kwa mtu batandike kupostinga X, things of that kind. And let me tell you something, today X, formerly Twitter, is one of those most followed social media handles, rundi social media platforms. 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
7: 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Even if I joke to your again, don't have a Mazigaka Rusangur. So Boa Halival. Alagenda, Vanavanave, Bagendo Mesokovani Baji. 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
0: 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These are groups of people who are more likely kusikiliza emibu. 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

0: In the past, I've been polite. 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I demand this. 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
2: 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And that's the one on the radio spice, hello.
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2: Wanji.
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2: 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Another one. 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

0: 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I mean, there's some good kamani on that, but please, I feel like think sobola kurabao. 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Now you have to care for your there is a whole lot of sweating, but again you're not insured into over health wise. 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That is a threat already. 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

0: Boss, alcoholic drink ya kukunywa karungi muno is purely made out of organic materials. 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It is 46 after 6 in the evening. Ekizina namba ibiri, Kikuruga mwa Latinaika, Bravian MC, Anaconda, but also Joshua Baraka, What Do I Know? I song that played at number 3. Let's look into some of these messages before we continue.
1: Okay, onagamba, good evening, Papa. Afia Majedu Abasi Mparo Kisram. Say hi to my beautiful wife of old Mom Savida. Sabina. My kids, Aisa, Sariat, Samiha, Akram, Sifra, Sabra. My friends, Arama, Friday, Job, Kasambia, I'm on the radio. Okay, thank you for being on your number one radio station. Yagama, thanks for the updates. I'm Phoenix Kikube. 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Yagamba greetings all haba takaba Kaliabu Hile Kaibalia. Without forgetting my friend, she's called Sarot in Bujumbura. Yagamba Spice FM, we love you so much. Those are some of the messages I will start control. Can't say on Kali. Hello, thanks for the program. It's me, Dr. Hillary. Greetings to my beloved mom. And number one will be Nga Tuliwam. I think I've been predicting number one to Jacoba Tuliwamu. I think yeah, and Kuwa by Nagamba.
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1: 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Your second semester is sponsored by the Director Dickens Odom Bursary Scheme. 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We have modern boarding facilities for boys and girls. Admissions are ongoing. Apply today at the campus, this radio station, or call 0785-580-050. King James School of Nursing and Midwifery, Lira City. Come and study like a royal. King James.
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0: 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Yes, we have to go to Kwenda Kubagondeza Ikiroe Kiakasatwe Kirungis midweek.
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0: In the past, I've been polite, but now, as president of Uganda and chairman of the NRM, I will be very rough. So therefore, I don't want to hear that there is poverty in a homestead which has not accessed this money if they have the land. I demand this. And anybody who is a minister, if I come to your area and I find that you have not landed, I will sack you.
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11: mkaga na munana. Mild May Institute of Health Sciences, a leader in health professionals development.
12: Fellow Ugandans, your parish development model SACCO belongs to you. 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After the elections, SACCOs will conduct statutory audits, hold annual general meetings, and account to members on how PDM funds are being utilized. 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For more information, contact your parish chief, district commercial officer, or local government leaders. 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
14: Esure mpiaka, eyo kutunga, okusenero mbya sente, ekutandika naba Old Mutual, ababa yetaga, UAP Old Mutual. 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
1: 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No wasa kwehandisa a district na community read with CBO, Community Based Organization. 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
0: 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already we have power petroleum authority of Uganda tuina minister of energy what how are you coming on board in oil and gas sector
1: hati power stongwe cha government oil and gas they were regulated by POW. Because POW Petroleum Authority of Uganda.
0: Yes.
1: Na iwa regulator. 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
0: Yes.
1: Echo kitongole cha government. Konga ine regulating ane bitongole ebitali bya government.
0: Tuna mu Total Sinok.
1: Tuna mu Total Sinok.
0: Yes.
1: Total ine bolisa.
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1: 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So in all, they should account for 30% of the value of that of the contract to be done by the local.
0: And you as PPDA, you ensure that.
1: You ensure that. 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
2: Yes.
1: Atizona zikwahu.
2: So ni cake is wake to tell about
1: sana. Yeah, so we need to organize ourselves. Nga group tuchirenga group si turonda ne farmers tujemu tuinama hura and we enforce demand it because oil ekikunyoro. So twatu ine to be in here, we demand that you deal with us. And the government is willing.
2: Okay.
1: Government teachers. Now, mom in there was a walking out of Pau. It was our PPD and Quaranabo.
2: Okay.
1: Of seeing a Mononga, even to be quite in there, no moon too.
2: Oh, I
1: will kill. I'll get you one matter.
2: Okay. Please, so my sokoli, my south, Jacquate Simo, by two quendom corona of a point to one of one quendam cargoes of Malay. Canon, are you so getting by the Sohoga to get an it's a very minimal, more with some goal every cock and every government, by two wound in Ohura, every papra bibuli, reyo, kinek papra takirete, kino kibusiremo. 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
1: Hati, yebi ya kalimagesi yebi yoga, that is the way to go. Kadi tu Uganda yonka, kalimagesi nensi yona. No hura yu wafeta e-governance.
2: Yes.
1: Hati tu itwine ni e government procurement
2: system.
1: Chikumanyi sangu nichona wangamu mkuwanza. You have to register in EGP or registeringe na PPDA. Baku registeringa nubawaza a national register.
2: Okay.
1: On the EGP system. When the minister of when Masini district to the government neronda abox supplying culverts typing am culverts supply
2: amukura
1: amukutogo
2: yes yes
1: bona rije
2: eh
1: so eba ebeta kwarashi
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1: 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Ezo ni ministries.
2: Na local government.
1: Local government. And parastatals, government agencies.
2: Okay.
1: Nga NSSF, UNOCA, then otemu public universities, otemu referral hospitals, otemu commissions. Moroko government. Tutika hansi, zibeta local governments.
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0: 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Okay. 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
0: 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So someone is mistaking it. 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
0: 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I think we can for now because of time responding gave because there are quite issues there.
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1: So it is the minister with the final decision.
0: Yeah, with the final decision.
1: Including but, to stop or contractor or change.
0: Yeah.
1: Okay.
0: But they also had a challenge. Contractor, bakawa tina sendezo kwa contractor. Hawkwezi banka ya wahiri zikazi huire. So they were still in those negotiations. Nchokule korola, contractor yu teka huire. And it has taken more than 2 years for human negotiation.
1: Okay.
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1: Okay.
0: So we need to demand for those contracts from government office bearers.
1: Okay.
0: Iran ni America.
1: I think I'm enough to pick up jam garuka.
0: Chenechawe.
1: Yes.
0: So onowa poor workmanship.
1: Nchachimu. Okay.
0: Majire ba mujem to gambire. You run.
1: Okay.
0: And we can audit that. Deal the corruption. IGG office is here.
1: Okay.
0: Nubaku dealing and even your corruption.
1: So, Bwana Canon, your final message to the suppliers, the citizens, as we conclude our program today.
0: Abahuri, abahuri chereza, tuwaba sima, mwebari muno. 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keep together.
1: Thank you.
0: Waimuno Johnson.
1: Thank you so much. 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We play the most music.

0: In the past, I've been polite, but now, as president of Uganda and chairman of the NRM, I will be very rough. So therefore, I don't want to hear that there is poverty in a homestead which has not accessed this money if they have the land. I demand this. And anybody who is a minister, if I come to your area and I find that you have not landed, I will sack you.
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2: 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Argentina win it. This is Mr. Muhammad Liverpool from Kakumira District Katikara. Spice FM when I gamba I'm called Spice Boy Kinu be listening live. England won Argentina's big up to Spice FM staff Ekigo Gombia the friend gamba is a free geek and I said Jamana Rogers Mwana but said Jamakusamba Kube Morgan Rogers Akchangram Club Yassin Vila Kenina 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Sports team ya gamba anti niwe it's me DJ Index from Kiabaseke Bugambe England ya kusinga 3-1 wani ya gamba anti hello Spice FM azora kuruga bombo England 2 Argentina 1 greetings to from which for me 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
0: 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Rindi. 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FIFA World Cup. 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
7: 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Abasaija Beihanga eli Argentina. 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FIFA World Cup on the radio. 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FIFA World Cup on the Might Radio. 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Unagamba Deborah Kibingo listening. Akusabira England again. No more is a qualifying. Unagamba High Spice Sports Team. It's me a fan of Godwin Sanks for the Soccer CB Banker Team. Akaba for greetings to you all. A game going to end 2-1 in favor of England. Babara Kola Spice FM a fan of Godwin. My name is Kelo Spice Sports Team. Thanks for the live comment to me Apple Skies. Around town 2-1 in favor. Obogami 2-1 in favor of England. Send my greetings all Kabask Obis. Babara Kola live on the radio Spice FM. Thanks for the comment. Agamba Nwenyas Kinubi, why? Finals of World Cup, they want to play such a half time. Kale, Lukogwa Gamba, Oni Agamba, and Nicolas Kuroga said Godwin, I'm Nicolas Sebutanja, that's a win for Argentina, but we call it 0-0. Oni Agamba, and Payasi Kikuit, I think this most boring World Cup ever. This game is about England versus FIFA by the way. How much is spicy t-shirt? Okay, t-shirt ya spice kata kutunda. 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Ana Spice FM Sports Team. This is Engineer Francis Yuji Kinubi. But can it's a must win for Argentina. Kalobara kubatele Spice FM. Wani agamba, when is Uganda last win World Cup? Jamiri Kikubi. Takagienda yoga. Agamba, wani agamba, hi. It's me, Isaac. Kubara kwa live on the radio Argentina. Kubara Agamba Argentina 0 England M Yanga Don Kerabu Yamba Mabara Kwama live on the radio Oni Agamba England. Hello, it's me Boy Yuji from Kibati. Hello Aban and Godwin, I'm tuned into the Might Radio. Oni Agamba Spice Sports Team. I'm DJ Pin Code Mechanic Butema Phone Master live streaming. Mabara Kwama live on the radio. But go Peter Busek Yakarugina Argentina. 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Thanks for the program. 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
3: Yes, please,
2: what is up?
3: Very good in India.
2: Okay. England Spice of Fame, hello. What is up?
3: What is up? What is up?
2: What is up? What is up? What is
3: up?
2: What is up? What is up? What is up? What is up? What
3: is up? What is up? What is up?
2: Okay.
3: Yeah,
2: the Chevrolet Kale Sabo, Kale Sabo, amigo, Spice of Fame, hello.
4: Yes, good doing.
2: What is up?
4: Hello, President DA.
2: My brother, come on the radio.
4: Only younger star, ministry.
2: Younger star.
4: Okay.
2: My brother, box, I'm here to Rugahan, Spice of Fame, hello.
5: Yes, Spice of Fame.
2: Wanji.
5: I'm a Kabaka city, no more in the around the town here.
2: Sabo Kabaka.
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1: 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Pabangolo was on Sobolaura, Ganton, Zalawal, Wacho, Tintimate. Yeah!
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1: It's the King herself. Pabangolo was on Sobolaura, Ganton Zara World, Wacho Tintimate. Yeah!
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